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1: 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Okay, I've been waiting to play Sammy Virgie ever since I started the Rave Radar because I knew he had a show at Concourse coming up, and finally, the day is here. This guy's from London and has been blowing up for mixing UK garage, house, and bass music into super fun, super high-energy sets. I first saw him without knowing anything about him at ACL Fest last year, and now tomorrow we get him at Concourse Project for a super rare, sold-out outdoor show. Tonight's track is Cops and Robbers with UK legend Skepta. This is Sammy Virgie now on the 101X Rave.

hilarious. Sammy Fergie on Rave Radar on 101X. Tomorrow night is that sold out show at Concourse. If you're going and you see me, say hello. If not, you can always follow along on my Instagram. It's @Bailey_Heath.

0: It's another 101X Concert Series show, October 16th at Moody Amphitheater. Foster the People returns to town. They just put tickets on sale this weekend. 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M-A-R-K. Anytime you want, we'll pick some winners Monday. 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

Okay, I'm not going to lie. I was a little shocked to see Bridget Calls Me Baby like two-thirds of the way down on the ACL Fest lineup. I thought they would be a little higher up, but hey, no judgment. I am really excited to see them, though. Here they are now with their latest. This is Slumber Party on 101X.

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Thanks for hanging out with me on 101X. I am getting out of here. So much to do this weekend, including Austin Psych Fest. 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

Alternative first from Julia Wolf. That song is called In My Room. I dig it. 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I'm a fan.

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1: I don't know if you can, but can you get an order for Ons? 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

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That song taught me about the Rodney King riots. That's how I knew as a kid. I looked it up because what is this song talking about?

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Somewhere in your garage, there's some fishing gear collecting cobwebs, a tent that still remembers the stars, and a pair of shoes that haven't seen a trail in a while. 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
1: Wishing you and yours a wonderful Mother's Day weekend. 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
1: Wishing you and yours a wonderful Mother's Day weekend. 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
1: One of my favorite artists out of Austin has long been Emily Wolf. She is just a pure rock and roller. Emily has a couple of new songs out now. I really love this one. It's a real ripper. Here, it's

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0: It's another 101X Concert Series show, October 16th at Moody Amphitheater. 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

0: July 10th at Moody Amphitheater. It's Young the Giant. My body tells me no. Young the Giant. 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
1: Wishing you and yours a wonderful Mother's Day weekend. 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
2: 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We're going to campaign for a couple of folks.

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And Wednesday the 10th, it's Brownout. 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
1: Wishing you and yours a wonderful Mother's Day weekend. 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

0: It's another 101X Concert Series show, October 16th at Moody Amphitheater. Foster the People returns to town. They just put tickets on sale this weekend. 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M-A-R-K. Anytime you want, we'll pick some winners Monday. Have a great weekend.
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1: Wishing you and yours a wonderful Mother's Day weekend. 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
1: Wishing you and yours a wonderful Mother's Day weekend. 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
2: That's very sweet. 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We're in campaign for a couple of folks.

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Saturday, and welcome to the Weekend X. It's Emily here hanging out with you today. And if I sound a little rough, well, it's because I was out partying at Psych Fest last night. Totally worth it. I'm just a little bit tired, but not too tired to give you tickets to go see Foster the People. I'll tell you more about that

We just announced another concert series featuring Foster the People with Goth Babe. Oh my gosh, what an amazing show. It'll be October 16th at Moody Amphitheater, and I have tickets for you. Just keep listening to me, and within the hour, I promise I'll give you that keyword you need to text in for your chance to win.

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Goodness gracious, am I tired, but I'm here hanging with you today. 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I also update the website. 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
1: Wishing you and yours a wonderful Mother's Day weekend. 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
2: That's very sweet. Monday on the show, we dive into the Best in Austin article that just came out from the Chronicle. We're going to campaign for a couple of folks.

So yesterday after work, I made my way over to Austin Psych Fest. And if you were not convinced to buy a ticket, let me tell you this. I got to see Mama, Dive, and the Flaming Lips all within a very comfortable facility. Seriously, we love those people over there at Austin Psych Fest. And there's still tickets available if you want to go Saturday and Sunday. Go check it out.

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But I am a little disappointed. I wanted some rock headliners, you know, a little bit of Foo Fighters would have been nice. But you know what never disappoints? 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But up next, in about, let's say 10 minutes, I'll be giving away tickets for the Foster the People show with Goth Babe at Moody Amphitheater on October 16th. So stick around, and in 10 minutes, I'll give you the keyword you need for your chance to win. I've got a-

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So text in 512-835-1015. I'm giving away tickets to our Foster the People show with Goth Babe at Moody Amphitheater on October 16th. Once again, that's 512-835-1015. 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

Emily here on the Weekend X, and I started a new bit that I do on the weekends called Fun Fact of the Day. I know, very creative. So today's Fun Fact of the Day is brought to you by the fact that it might rain? We can't tell. Fun fact, small raindrops can take as long as 7 minutes to drop from the clouds, while larger raindrops can take up to 2 minutes. Who would have thought? Am I right? Okay, well, if you're not entertained by that fun fact, then listen up. I will be giving away tickets to Foster the People later in my shift. All you gotta do is like my fun fact. It's as simple as that. More coming up soon.

Okay, did I just play Lore just so I could talk about the ACL Fest lineup? Maybe, and if you haven't seen it yet, it's a little bit polarizing. I personally like it, but I was a Tumblr kid back in 2016. So it's kind of giving that, but in the best way. We've got Charlie XCX, 21 Pilots, Lorde, Skrillex, Kings of Leon, the XX, Turnstile, Lola Young, Peace, and more. 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

was a new one from Death Cab for Cutie. Thank you, Ben. I appreciate it. I'm liking it. And I can't wait for the new album. I Built You a Tower will be out June 5th. And you know I'll be listening. You know I'm a big lover of Death Cab for Cutie. I'll be in the front row when they eventually come to Austin. And speaking of bands coming to Austin, I have tickets to go see Foster the People, and I would like to give them to you. So keep listening for more details.

to give a big shout out to our friends at Austin Psych Fest, Levitation and Resound. I went last night. That's why I sound a little bit groggy, because I was having the time of my life. I got to see Mama, Dive, and the Flaming Lips. And there's still two more days and still tickets available.

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It's Foster the People playing at the Moody Amphitheater with Goth Babe. Yeah, good show. On October 16th. 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

Dow is currently playing a Vegas residency at the Sphere. Yes, that Sphere, the one that is very overstimulating, and my mom, who gets seasick, could definitely not go to and visit. But if you want to go to the show, it looks like they're playing their residency up until June. And ticket prices are pretty steep, about $118 to over $600, some of them reaching over $1,000. But hey, if you go and you got the money, let me know how it is.

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away tickets to a 101X concert series show. But before I spill the beans, I'm going to make you sit through my fun fact of the day. That's normally not very fun, but it looks like it's going to rain outside. So I want to let you know that fun fact, small raindrops can take as long as 7 minutes to fall from clouds, while the larger ones only take about 2 minutes. What did you think about that fun fact? Okay, you're ready for the tickets. I will be giving away tickets within this hour for you to go see Foster the People with Goth Babe at Moody Amphitheater in October. So keep sticking around, keep hanging out with me, and keep dealing with my antics for more information on how you could text in and win.

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I've got a fresh one here from Modest Mouse. Up next, Picking Dragons Pockets. A new one from their album, An Eraser and a Maze, that's coming out June 5th, which is the same day that the new Death Cab for Cutie album comes out. So I feel like those two will overlap. And for those of you that love both artists, oh, you're going to have a great day on June 5th. But here you go. Here's a new single.

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1: Wishing you and yours a wonderful Mother's Day weekend. 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
2: That's very sweet. Monday on the show, we dive into the Best in Austin article that just came out from the Chronicle. We're in campaign for a couple of folks.

I'm not okay because I'm going to be mean once more and make you wait just a little bit longer. Seriously. Just about 10 more minutes until I'll be giving away tickets for you to go to our newest 101X concert series featuring Foster the People with Goth Babe. Amazing time. It'll be at Moody Amphitheater on October 16th. So, 10 more minutes. I promise, just 10 more minutes. And then I'll give you the keyword that you need for your chance to text in and win.

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20: 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M-A-R-K. You got this.

Okay, so you better not be texting and driving. I see you. 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And please give us a follow. Seriously, in this age, you know, radio is great and everything, but sometimes having a lot of followers can really, really assist in a local business like us. So please go like us. And while you're over there, search up 101X Morning X on Instagram. Follow the new morning show. I'm forcing them to make really goofy, silly videos and post them. So give them a like and say, wow, these are amazing. Emily was so right that you should be posting these. All right, thanks.

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Yesterday, I went to Austin Psych Fest at the Far Out Lounge. So that's kind of why I sound a little bit groggy. Sorry about that. I got to see the Flaming Lips, Dive, Mama, and more. And if you would like to go, there's still tickets available for today's show featuring Black Angels, Melodies, Echo Chamber. And on Sunday, there are tickets for The Sacred Souls, La Lome, and a bunch more. Really, it's a great local festival. And I always love supporting local. So go out, go to Austin Psych Fest, and say Emily sent you.

Master of the People is playing our next concert series on October 16th at Moody Amphitheater with Goth Babe. And if you keep hanging out with me, Emily, here on the Weekend X, I'll give you the opportunity to win some tickets, you know.

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In weird Vegas news, no doubt is playing at the Sphere. That's crazy. I would have honestly never thought of that, but it looks like a very cool show. It looks a little bit overstimulating, but that is every single Sphere Las Vegas show, in my opinion. And also, if you would like to go, you could buy your tickets for your plane now, because they will be playing all throughout May and all throughout June. But the tickets, ooh, they're going to run you some money. It looks like tickets are running about $120 for cheap seats, and for expensive stuff, over $1,000.

Master the People has just been announced for our 101X concert series. They're playing October 16th at Moody Amphitheater with Goth Babe, and I really want to give you some tickets. So keep listening, and within the next 10 minutes, I'll give you the keyword you need to text in. And until then, listen to one of my favorite strut songs. That's what I call it, where you get up and you just do a little strut. I think it's also a TikTok trend, but enjoy this Jenny remix.

have just announced another 101X concert series presenting Foster the People on October 16th with Goth Babe at Moody Amphitheater. And if you would like to go, text in 512-835-1015. The keyword today is Mark, M-A-R-K. You got this.

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time. Emily here, hanging out with you. I had kind of a rough night, but in the best way possible. I went to Austin Psych Fest. Yeah, it was great. Down at the Far Out Lounge. Go hang out. There's still two more days, Saturday and Sunday, so today and tomorrow. And tickets are available. It was fantastic, amazing. And I love Levitation and Resound, so please go support.

that you are here listening to the radio and listening to me because you want free concert tickets. Yeah, I know. I can read your mind. And that's okay. I'm not offended. That's what I'm here for. So today I'll be giving away tickets to go see Foster the People for our 101X concert series. And I'll tell you more up next.

0: 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Anytime you want, we'll pick some winners Monday. 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
16: Stop.

All right. I said I'd tell you more. So here you go. Foster the People has just been announced as our newest concert series. They're going to be playing at the Moody Amphitheater with Goth Babe on October 16th. And if you would like to win tickets...

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2: That's very sweet. Monday on the show, we dive into the Best in Austin article that just came out from the Chronicle. We're in campaign for a couple of folks.

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If you are missing concerts and live music, then you probably need to check out the ACL Festival lineup. I want to know your thoughts. You can let me know at 101X on everything. But the headliners this year are Charlie XCX, 21 Pilots, Lorde, Skrillex, Kings of Leon, and the XX. Good, bad, in between? Let me know at 101X.

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October 16th, it's Foster the People playing at the Moody Amphitheater with Goth Babe. And if you would like to go, well, lucky you, I've got some tickets. 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

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That Girl Tones, the garage rock band that is two sisters from Kentucky. They are produced by Brad from Cage the Elephant. And I've had the pleasure of talking to those two women twice, South by Southwest and ACL Fest. 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

here on the Weekend X. It's my last hour with you before I pass it on to my buddy Eric, and I'm going to make it a good one. I want to talk about festivals. I've got three festival lineups that you can go to here in Austin, Texas, and I want to talk about them. So keep sticking around, and

I promised you that I would talk about festivals, and I still will, but let me give you another tease for this hour. Super excited because we just announced our 101X concert series featuring Foster the People playing at the Moody Amphitheater with Goth Babe, OMG, on October 16th. And if you want tickets, keep listening. And I promise within this hour, I will give you the keyword you need for your chance to text in and win.

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All right, if you were into that song, then you were probably into Austin Psych Fest. Yeah, that's happening right now. I went last night, so that's why I sound a little bit groggy. And it was fantastic. I got to see the Flaming Lips, Dive, Mama, and then today is the Black Angels Melody Echo Chamber as well. And Sunday is the Sacred Souls and La Lome. So make sure, head over to Levitation's website, purchase your tickets, and go support a local organization. Seriously, shout out Levitation and Resound. We love you.

Oh, man, I really don't want to talk about MIA right now. If you want to know about her recent controversy and why she was kicked off of a tour, just Google it because it's a little, I don't want to touch that. But you know what? I do want to touch grass, and you can do that by visiting Blues on the Green. 101X is a part of it this year. 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And I'll see you touching grass at the park.

My final festival that I would like to talk about in this festival hour of my shift, as I like to call it, is ACL Fest. I mean, of course, I have to talk about it. The headliners are Charlie XCX, 21 Pilots, Lord Skrillex, Kings of Leon, the XX, and so many more. What do you think? Let me know at 101X. I'm excited personally because this is exactly what I used to listen to when I was a Tumblr girl. Speaking of that, Foster the People, oh yeah, is playing our 101X concert series at Moody Amphitheater. And up next, I've got tickets for you to win.

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is Mark, M-A-R-K. And that's it for me, Emily, here on the Weekend X. Passing it over to Eric. 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

Billie Eilish and James Cameron just dropped a collab. They just dropped a movie. It's a 3D movie. I'm not even kidding. Hit Me Hard and Soft, Billie Eilish the movie. I

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1: Wishing you and yours a wonderful Mother's Day weekend. 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

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Well, Foster the People is coming to Austin in October. You want a chance for those tickets? 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

Measles is back in Travis County, man. We thought we could dodge it. 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So wash your hands.

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It's Psych Fest this weekend in Austin, Texas, over at the Far Out Lounge. The Sacred Souls is tomorrow, which I'm excited for. Are you going to go see the Black Angels tonight? Let me know.

They just dropped the FIFA World Cup Opening Ceremonies Act. Say that 10 times fast. I'm talking Katy Perry, Future, Alanis Morissette. Even Michael Bublé is going to come out. Who knew? I didn't even know he was still doing the thing.

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1: Wishing you and yours a wonderful Mother's Day weekend. Wishing you, Sawyer, my man, a happy birthday weekend, dude.
2: That's very sweet. Monday on the show, we dive into the Best in Austin article that just came out from the Chronicle. We're going to campaign for a couple of folks.

Whoa. Did I just walk out of Earthbound at the mall right now? I smell like patchouli. Yeah, because I got new Mumford & Sons. It's Rubber Band Man with Hozier.

Olivia Rodrigo's new album coming out June 12th of this year. And honestly, I thought we were going to see a Robert Smith feature on there just because they've been hanging out. Maybe on the deluxe.

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Homeboy looks like Finn Wolfhard mixed with Timothy Chalamet, but like 10 feet tall. That's literally what Maybe Somber's AI. I don't even actually know for sure. It's the Weekend X.

0: It's another 101X Concert Series show, October 16th at Moody Amphitheater. Foster the People returns to town. 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

You know, Tim Impala is one of those guys where you can kind of just tell that he smells bad. You know what I mean? You can just kind of tell. 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

You know, Cameron Winter and Geese, they came, they took the world by a storm, even if it was just all marketing. And so Julian Casablancas got mad, so the Strokes are back. Here's the new Strokes. 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